rational, rationally emotional. 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
1: 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I'm your DJ. Close your eyes. Use your mind. 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
1: 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I'm your DJ. Close your eyes. 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There are many elements of a track. 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I like it all. You just get into your own little space and lose it.

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